most? Would you like me to the most? I do wanna be a ghost. West side, east coast. Would you like me to the most?

Looking for an unforgettable night of live music? Then head to the 1865 in Southampton. On Saturday the 19th of September, get ready for the Specials Limited Ghost Town 45th Anniversary Tour. 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Then on Saturday 26th of September, Just Radiohead brings the music of one of Britain's most influential bands to life, with up to 2 hours of Radiohead favourites spanning their incredible four-decade catalogue. 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The 1865, Southampton's home of live music.

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It ain't what you got. It ain't what you do. It's how.

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Then head to the 1865 in Southampton. On Saturday the 19th of September, get ready for the Specials Limited Ghost Town 45th Anniversary Tour. 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Then on Saturday 26th of September, Just Radiohead brings the music of one of Britain's most influential bands to life with up to 2 hours of Radiohead favourites spanning their incredible four-decade catalogue. 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

Astronaut, we ain't coming down at noon. 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People's wild, all the colors bleeding through. 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

0: looking for an unforgettable night of live music? 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

0: Looking for an unforgettable night of live music? Then head to the 1865 in Southampton. 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

0: 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Then head to the 1865 in Southampton. 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
1: Is everybody feeling all right? Somebody in the house say yeah. If y'all really like to rock the funky beats, somebody in the house say hell yeah. I like that from the people up top. Check this out. Rock, rock, rock, rock, rock, rock, rock, rock, rock, rock, rock, rock, rock, rock, rock, rock, rock, rock, rock, rock, rock, rock, rock, rock, rock, rock, rock, rock, rock, rock, rock, rock, rock, 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

0: Looking for an unforgettable night of live music? Then head to the 1865 in Southampton. On Saturday the 19th of September, get ready for the Specials Limited Ghost Town 45th Anniversary Tour. 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Then on Saturday 26th of September, Just Radiohead brings the music of one of Britain's most influential bands to life, with up to 2 hours of Radiohead favourites spanning their incredible four-decade catalogue. 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

0: Looking for an unforgettable night of live music? Then head to the 1865 in Southampton. 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

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Oh, what a joy. 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Just come on down. 254. Find your spot.

Amsterdam. I'm Nicole Mudaba in the mix. There's a new EP dropping on October 16. Mamma mia. Wait till you hear the heat.

0: 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Love you.
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Warning, this program may contain very strong language and mature themes that some listeners may find offensive or unsuitable, particularly if children are present. 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

Hey guys, what's up? Hope you're doing well and ready for this week's episode of No Excuses with me, EDX. It's that time again where I showcase the deeper, more melodic sounds. So coming up, I'll be playing music from Paradox, Bruno Martini and Shillis, Nora M. Pure,

0: Chronicles called Pure Memories. Before that, Soft Fiction, Antoine Fouren and O1 joined forces on a rather large release titled Stay With Me. I also played the brand new one from Corin Cavini and Down Under. It's called Magic and is about to drop on Purified Records. Let's get straight back to the music with a very uplifting number from German duo Boss Axis. This is Same But Different. Check it out.
1: No excuses.

taking you back to the beginning of the year there with Inner Glow from me, EDX. Prior to that was If Here Was Forever. I also played the powerful new one from Nora and Pure featuring Aurum. It's called Burning Up and has just dropped on Enormous Tunes. Thanks for tuning in to this week's episode of No Excuses. Hope you enjoyed the deeper selection. If you want to check out everything I played, head over to 1001tracklist.com. That's it for me for this week's No Excuses. I'm closing out with a stunning record from Mondingo. Here's New Life. Enjoy, and I'll catch you at the same time.